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1: All the rich kids are out of town. Me and my boys just getting wasted. Stolen cigarettes, sipping mom drinks, facing. We're empty as the cans

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If you touch me for real. If you look, look me in the eyes. I'm not here to be an option. I'm here to be the problem. 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